Thank you. 2210 cars, cars in the city of Blue Ridge and Elmore for a 1049er, walking southbound Highway 169 just south of the airport, mile marker 6. Older male, looks like they've been walking for a while. Per the passerby, looked ragged and overheated, and he's pulling a wagon. No stalls in the area. Southbound 169, mile marker 6.

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0: If you'd be so kind as to log us out, we'll be logging back in ALS to 0500. Have a nice rest of your shift.
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0: Mankato 2030 cars for a 911 iPhone crash detection. Highway 15 just south of Winthrop, about 2 miles. Again, an iPhone crash detection. County has fire and med en route precautionary.
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0: Marshall 2323, dispatch injured here. What's about 90 mile marker 10? No injuries, not blocking. Vehicle pulled over to the side, handling over the phone. Deer is still alive in the lanes. Respond immediately.
1: Three, four, six.

0: Thank you. 2220 car is in full driving complaint. Cell phone 169, mile marker 53. Looking for a blue Subaru with Minnesota plate King Yellow Robert 091. Vehicle I just pulled into the Quick Mart crossing center in fog consistently. Cell phone 169, mile marker 53.
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1: Time for level 22.
2: And Mikado 2202, they just canceled you as well. Thank you both.
0: Try to go to Thanks.

Mankato 2220 cars in Eagle Lake, info driving complaint westbound Highway 14 from County Road 55, looking for a purple Ford Escape, Minnesota plate given, George X-Ray, Frank 668, over center in fog, almost hit a car head-on, while on Highway 60, now westbound Highway 14 from County Road 55 at 2113.

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1: 6-9-2. Talk to the RP on suspect vehicle exit on 22, unknown direction from there.
2: All right, copy, thank you.

Marshall 2320 cars for a dog on the roadway westbound Interstate 90 around the 33. Report of a white pit bull running on the shoulder. No vehicles around. Westbound 90 to 33.

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1: 2202.
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Thank you. 2620 Carson, full from Blue Earth Pony, and assault vehicle not blocking. It's going to be Highway 14 at 626th Avenue. Blue key is all on the shoulder. Will be picked up in the morning.

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Thank you, Roll 2210 Cars. Cars in Frost and Bryceland. Info driving complaint. Eastbound Interstate 90 for mile marker 125. Looking for a white SUV. Crossing center and fog. There are no plates on the vehicle. Eastbound 90 from the 125 at 22 minutes.

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2: 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Thank you. 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

0: Marshall 2350, Grace Personal Area, information 95 complaint. South on Highway 68, from outpost 23. Leon, a red Ford Mustang at a high rate of speed, estimated going about 100 miles per hour. Southeast on 68 from Taunton at 617.
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0: 377. There's nothing on the dialer, and it says ready, Transalarm Inc., ready to arm.
1: All right, 10-4.

0: Lewis County, 2736, Stiff Trump. Forward cut. There's a disabled motor vehicle, Edward George Edward 070, Highway 14. It's kind of in the median, near biomarker 125.
1: I copy, occupied, you know.
0: Yep, occupied, hazard sign, he's on the phone.

0: Mankato 2220 guards for a stall near the median shoulder, eastbound 14, mile post 125.
1: 441 Mankato, 10-4.
0: Ten 70.
2: 27, I'll get it from Nicholas.
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0: Marshall 23, 10 cars, cars, and I have Jackson information on a driving complaint. Westbound 90 from Mapo 78. Looking for a blue Ford Escape, unknown 28, possibly Michigan plates, traveling at Irish speed, estimated over 100. Westbound 90 from Mapo 78, info at 1035.
1: 487, 1045.

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0: 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Can you repeat?
1: We're going to be delayed on scene. The patient's not ready.
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0: Marshal 2340 Prison Area, Bolivia, for driving 20 southbound 71, milepost 110, via white semi with a box trailer, unknown plate, passing unsafely, passing into oncoming traffic, forcing oncoming vehicles to the shoulder, southbound 71 from milepost 110, and Candy.
1: 10-4, Redwood.
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0: Marshal 2310 cars for Amwell near the roadway. Westbound 90, milepost 57. Be a single cow in the ditch.
1: Four 10-4.
0: 1202.

0: I'm going to give a 110 card as free medical. 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Eastbound 90, about mile post 86. Be a Honda CRV. 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Attempted call back, no answer.
1: 517 from Blue Earth.

0: Marshall 2320 cars for a medical, possible stroke, Highway 23 and 141st Street. Be a black F-150 on the shoulder. County started a medical as well.
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Hi, it's Cruz for 911 at Peace, Prince of Peace, 301 Glen Street, Southwest Unit 208 on a fall. Copy, 1216.

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0: Is the ping still showing at 8 or?
1: The last ping I had was at 1208. That was near Malpolo's 8485 area. I tried to send them a text for an updated ping and tried calling them, no answer.
0: Copy, I'm just passing the 99.

0: Indio 2020, Curtis Carson, information on driving complaint about a 5-minute delay last seen southbound 169 from Alpha 73, looking for a white semi-white trailer, unknown plate, unknown markings, crossing center and fog, possibly falling asleep, southbound 169 from Alpha 73 at 1226.
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0: I call that number back. 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And then she hung up on me.
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0: Okay, I can take it out. 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
1: Go ahead.
0: We're going to be on scene in a while. Sun is about 10 to 15 minutes old. Figure out our next steps after he arrives.
1: Copy. 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

0: Thank you to all 20 credit cards and their information. I'm driving a plane cell phone 69 from westbound Highway 60. Be a black GMC pickup with a trailer full of lumber. Lumber's not tied down. Cell phone 169 from westbound 60 in 4141.
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2: Yeah, go ahead.
1: Can you meet Nate at the clinic entrance?
2: Yes, 10-4.

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1: Yeah, go ahead.
0: Dean, if you're in the shop, but I'll take a look at the new old pharmacy unit. It feels awful warm in that hallway.
1: All right, 10-4.

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1: Okay, maybe it's just everybody's gone and the doors are all closed, that the hallway's a little warm, maybe.
0: Yeah, that could be, because each room looks right where they're supposed to be on the set points. Yeah.
1: Okay, for it.

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1: Speed 346.
0: Myself and 628 will be 10-8. Good afternoon.
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0: 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Information on a driving complaint. Eastbound I-90 from Outpost 5. Be for a gray four-door sedan. Plate given Lincoln John Adams 645 out of South Dakota. Brake check in the RP. Eastbound 90 from Outpost 5 and 1419.
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1: Go ahead.
0: I have a report of a stall blocking out westbound 90, mile post 6, be a darker four-door sedan in the lane.
1: 7-1.
0: And I guess that possibly could be the same as the driving complaint.

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0: 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Good afternoon.
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0: Maintain 20-20 cars for 21 reference. 1050 hit and run occur eastbound 14 near Highway 22. Hit and run vehicle is a maroon motorcycle. Unknown direction of travel.
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5: 202 Marshall.
1: Speed 202.
5: All right, shift. Good afternoon.
1: Afternoon. 1359. Mankato is 1220 cars. Cars in there. Information on driving complaint. Southbound 169 from outpost 5959. You're looking for a black Jeep plate given King Edward Lincoln 853 out of Iowa. Variant speeds crossing siren fog. Southbound 169 from outpost 59 at 1559.
2: 551 Marshall.
1: It's 3551.
2: I'll be 10-7. Have a good weekend.
1: You as well, 1600.
0: SP 431 Marshall.
1: SP 431.
0: 10-7. Have a good night.
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0: Six, four, six,
1: four, 3646.
2: 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Have a good night.
1: He is well, 1602.

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0: Go ahead, Michael. Alright, 27 72. We're having some internet issues. We're waiting for it to get us so we can log in.
1: Just went under the 14 overpass. Continuing cell phone.
2: Have no problem. 10-4.
1: I should be behind him shortly. So probably a black Wrangler 4-door with a hard top.
3: 134 or 441.
1: 441, make it like him. Sure.
3: 134 or 441.
1: 134.
3: Just on the event, 2510, stopped over them too, and I gotta drive my plane down, and the driver's falling asleep. I think just got Tony's all plane in, patrol at him. I'll send you the event number.
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1: You as well, 1635.

0: Given Fire Chief is Air Carrier 5 for Christian. Air Carrier 3 on SAC 2.
1: Given Fire here, go ahead.
0: Yeah, we're about 10 miles out. Should be there in about 5 minutes. Look for any information on the LZ.
1: What we do on the east end of town, it's an old football field. We have multiple fire trucks that are pointing towards the middle of the landing zone and a bunch of cones around it. You should be able to fly right in.
0: Sounds really good. Thanks. We'll see you in about 5 minutes.

Human Firechief Air Pier 5, have the LZ in sight. We'll be making a right orbit approaching east to west. 10-4.

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0: Marshall 2310-2320, cars and their information on the driving complaint. This is now westbound on Highway 60 from milepost 27, described as a black Nissan Pathfinder. Sam X-Ray Boy 164 was crossing Siren Fog almost into the ditch. Westbound 60 from milepost 27.
1: 414 from I-90 at the 57.
2: Three, four, six, 12 mile marker, 25.
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1: Go ahead.
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1: 10-4, I'm just at the Noble's line.

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0: Time for Burlington and Oxford, 1727.

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1: Yeah, 10-4 will be out on the field here shortly.

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0: 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Will also be 10:15, 10:15.
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Mankato, 2220 cars for a driving complaint. Westbound Highway 60 at the mile post 93 for a semi-black cab, tanker trailer, high speeds, was crossing over center fog, 10-minute time delay, information only 1846.

Mankato 2220 cars for driving complaint. Southbound Highway 169 at the mile post 50 for a black Pacifica minivan crossing center in fogs. Inconsistent speeds, slamming on brakes in front of other vehicles. Also, 10-minute time delay. Information only at 1847.